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We are going to feature some Montreal DJs now. This is Priori with Chi Motion. And following that, we will hear from Mara, Plum Plum Paradise, and the track, I'm the One You Want. This is Prelude on CJAM 99.1 FM, reaching higher ground in Windsor and Detroit.

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Kevin Howes, p.k.a. 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
1: 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This is Prelude. 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You will see her name on the roster for Movement 2026. That was her track, Osset Zung Der Zeit, which came out last November on Clear G Records. We will switch back to more Industrial House, but before we do that, here is some 90s UK essential listening. 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
3: 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This is Prelude. 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I came across this one from one of my favorite local DJs, Faded. This is an all-vinyl set that she recorded live at Smart Bar Chicago for Flowers of Romance last September. 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

That was part one of two of Faded's all vinyl set for Flowers of Romance. We will be airing the second half, picking up right where we're leaving off next week. This is Prelude. Thank you so much for tuning in.

0: Hey there, this is John Doe. 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
1: Dropped On Droulard is back. 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

Slim Smith fronting the early version of the Techniques on Remember I Told You. And well, we had a couple of Slim Smith songs last week that we started the show off with, too. It's a trend which I will not apologize for. You're on the train to Scottsdale. I'm Brian Tomczyk, and I'm here to bring you some great musical gems, as usual, from the 60s and 70s, Jamaican sounds. And we're going to start out after our intro song with another one of my favorite bands from the early years, the Gay Lads, on the train to Scottsdale.

this is nice. Winston Wright on the organ doing Ken Booth upright. A thing called Top Secret. And that's going to take us into our break, first break tonight. Tell you what we've been listening to. Of course, you know that song we just heard, the Maytals version of Give Peace a Chance. Ah, how appropriate in these times of turmoil and friction. Remember, we all want the same thing. Only silly things like politics turn you against your neighbors. Andy came before Gumption Feeling, or came before Maytals with Gumption Feeling. Yeah, that's what I meant. Don B. Jr., a birthday we are celebrating tonight. Our good friend Vin Gordon, who did the intro to the show tonight, as a matter of fact, was born on August 4th, 1949. 77 years old. We heard one of his great instrumentals called Heavenless. Gay Lads before that with Brown Skin Gal. The Techniques open the show up tonight with Remember I Told You, with the great Slim Smith on lead vocals. So we're going to start the second set out with another birthday celebrant, one of our great friends of the show, none other than the great Dennis Al Capone. I just realized I haven't queued up his song yet, so I'm going to talk for a minute and remind you that Dennis Al Capone, he was born this week too, on August 6th, 1947. And we love him. He did a great intro to our show. I've had the chance to meet him more than once, and he is such a good soul and such a supporter of the music and of all of his fellow musicians. So big dedication, big ups to the great Dennis Al Capone. What we're going to hear right after this song is finished.

sounds from Glenn Brown in the background on our second break tonight. Glenn Brown at the crossroads. Nice. And we're in a DJ groove right now, if you haven't already noticed. We're going to stay in it for a minute. Ray Ives, who we just heard, produced by Derek Harriott. With the, of course, the great Wiser Than Solomon rhythm, the Wise Shower. Uroy riding a nice rhythm on top of the peak. And Charlie Ace with Musical Chalice. Heptones, in between there, did Why Did You Leave Me to Cry? That one popped up and I just had to squeeze it in between all these DJs because we started the set out with one of the greats, one of the greatest, Dennis Al Capone, working on an Ethiopian's tune, Rocking to Ethiopia. And Dennis Al Capone's birthday, August 6th, 1947. He's celebrating his 79th birthday. God bless you, Dennis. As promised, more DJ sounds coming up. We're going to get into some singers toward the end of the show, but I got a couple more up my sleeve before we get done with this groove.

So I got some upsetters in dub in the background, and I just wanted to back announce real quick because we're running out of time. We just heard Third World from their Journey to Addis album. You know, I sometimes have to get a little pedestrian and play the highly produced stuff because it just sounds so good. Something about Third World I have a special place for, and if any of you have a really nice audio system, boy, Third World sounds great on those. Cool Meditation from that album. And another relatively commercial record, but it was a pioneering record as well. Burning Spears, Marcus Garvey, the album, and the dub version called Garvey's Ghost. We heard Give Me, and the dub version called Brain Food. We heard The Afriques from producer Joe Gibbs with Cool Me Black Brother. And we finished out our little DJ binge with Prince Jazzbo doing Step Forward Ute and Two at the beginning of the set from iRoy, Flight 808. And Brother Toby is a movie from London. Okay, I think I'm out of time just about now. So thank you for listening to Train to Scottville. I'm Brian Tomczyk, and I will be back next week. The show originates at WCBN in Ann Arbor, Michigan, and is heard on community radio stations all over the U.S. and online at traintoscottville.org or your favorite podcast feed. I'll see you next time.

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I saw the thing set, and so it stay. The Dancehall Reggae Show, your selector DJ Joshua in the mix. 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

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Your selector, DJ Joshua, in the mix. Juggling some roots and culture music for the modern day. Artists like Shabbat Ranks, A Sudden Thing Set, Black Hero alongside Young Trip gave us Phenomenal. New music from Kabaka Pyramid, A Thing Called Rotation, and Buju Banton. The LP is called Too Bad, and that's called We Now Play. We heard Protege alongside Massacre, big song for this year, Ting Loud. And my singer, Medicine, coming strong this year. Another good shot. This one's called Kian Stop We Food. And that's the way we do it. This is Dancehall Reggae Music, featuring new sounds tonight. This one from Dre Island's new LP release.

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Your selector DJ Joshua in the mix. This is a new Dubwise version. Shams the producer, Al Barozzi calling Selassie. We've been listening to Roots music. Runkus alongside Sean Paul, Sure as the Sun, and Torch in combination with the one Luton Fire thing called Grateful. Courtesy of Little Lion Sound, we heard a couple shots. Don Gio with High Connection and Chezzy with Chainsaw. On a rhythm called Horns of Blessing, artists like I Maroon and Freddie McGregor. And we heard a juggling from the Silly Walks Discotheque, massive out of France, featuring artists like Christopher Ellis and Jay Boog alongside the one Busy Signal, Agent Sasko. The rhythm is called Double Trouble. Azalinage gave us Watch Out from the Rebel Daughter LP. Lila Ike, Is This What It Feels Like on the Protege Feels Like Rhythm. And started out that set of music way back with Dre Island from his new LP release. A tune called Situation. We'll feature some more from that record as the hour progresses. Just keep your dial locked in for more of the best dancehall and reggae music you find anywhere on the Dancehall Reggae Show.

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I don't have that type of richness. 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

0: position. Dre Island on the Dancehall Reggae Show. No senseless conversation. We heard artists like Jalonzo on the Victory Rhythm, a thing called Written in the Dirt. We heard a little something from Yaksta, a thing called It's Okay, and my singer Esau gave us Solomon and David. A rhythm called Baseline Juggling. Artists like Interest with No Way and Hollow Point, Dem Falling. Started out that little set of music with Zion Marley, a new piece called Caught Up. And that's the way we do it. The Dancehall Reggae Show. Your selector DJ Joshua in the mix. We got time for a few more shots, so keep your dial locked in. Now it's dancehall segment time.
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Busy Signal and Spraga Bands on the Brawlin' Rhythm. The Circuit Rhythm featuring Sean Paul, Ding Dong, Rose Dawn and Vibes Cartel, Soundboy and TJ on the Circuit Rhythm. A rhythm called Chill Ute featuring artists like Crisis and Kaka High Flame. Artists like Ding Dong with a thing called One Up on the Chill Ute Rhythm. And started out Dancehall segment with Torch Dem Rhythm featuring Ja Life. And Teflon with a thing called Torch. 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

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C-Jam, they be funking it up, y'all. 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

0: I don't like the way the country's ran, don't you know? And that's pretty much what I was expressing in my poem. The American government, they're sneaky. They're very deceitful. They're liars. They're cheats. They're ripoffs. I mean, the American government is one systematic government that nobody can trust. I don't trust them myself.
1: And how long have you been writing?
0: Huh?
1: How long have you been writing?
0: Since I was four. I love coming here to an open mic, absolutely.
1: What kind of reactions do you usually get?
0: Usually people are pretty much in agreement with what I'm saying.
2: We overheard you before talk about you went to court today for a speeding ticket.
0: That's accurate.
2: Wait, do you want to tell us that story?
0: Yes, absolutely. I wouldn't mind telling you the story. I went to court today for a speeding ticket, and I told the judge, let me tell you something, and you listen good, I'm only going to say this one time and one time only, I don't repeat myself for nobody, I says, I'm here to pay a speeding ticket, not to listen to your lectures and hear you run your mouth for an hour. I says, I'm here to pay off my speeding ticket, and I'm here to get my fines out of the way and get the fuck to work. The judge says, you can't talk like that in my courtroom. You're in contempt of court. And I said, I told the judge, if that's the best you can do, I feel sorry for you. I said, why don't you just shut your fucking mouth for once and listen? I said, I'm not going to take your shit. I said, I'm going to pay my speeding ticket like I said. I walked up to the goddamn bench and I handed my $25 up and I said, there's my money.

this, I got every right to get loud. 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You think you're God because you have a rope and you can put people up the goddamn river for 20 years? Well, you're not.

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America is a third world country and people don't recognize it. And I think that's pretty goddamn sad that they don't recognize their own country as a third world, third rate, third class slump.

0: 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I own a regular shotgun. I own a regular hunting rifle. I own a 9mm, a 357, a 45 handgun, a 38 special. And I own an M16 fully automatic ground assault rifle.
1: Yeah, she was going to leave that to the reserve.
2: I think things are going to get better before they get worse.
0: No way. Things are just going to get worse and keep on getting worse. Like I said, America's a third world country as it is, and you know, we're just basically in a hopeless situation as it stands.
2: What do you think this country's going to look like in the year 2003?
0: You know, I'll tell you the truth, nothing against you guys, but I don't want to answer that question because

see why I shoot. I don't see why I couldn't. There's an evil virus that's threatening mankind. It's not a state of the art. It's a serious state of the mind. The bug is the backstab. It's the two-faced lead. A menace to society. A social disease. To brainwash the mind is a social disorder. The cynics, the apathy, one up and chip order. Watching beginnings of social decay. Gloating and staring at life's disarray. Eating away at your own self-esteem. Pouncing on every word that you might be saying. To attack someone's mind is a social disorder. The constitution, the government, martial law, or order. Superficially smile and a shake of the hand as soon as your back is turned. Treason is planned. When every good thing's laid to rest by the government's hate, by the constitution and their lies. And every time you think you're safe and when you go to turn away, you know they're sharpening all their knives. All in your mind, all in your head, try to relate it. All in your mind, all in your head, try to escape it. Without a conscience, they destroy. And that's the thing that they enjoy. There are sickness that's in all of our minds. They want to sink the ship and leave the way they laugh at you and me. You know it happens all the time. But it only happens in your mind. The rats in the cellar, you know who you are, or do you? Watching beginnings of social decay.

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4: So we've got a special edition of Broken Speaker today. We're actually airing a full live performance from Mothers Against Drum Machines that we recorded for a CJAM session back a couple weeks ago. So we're also just going to have a quick chat with the guys and sort of talk about their workflow and talk about how they felt about the session and just things like that. So Anthony, Craig, great to see you guys. How are you guys doing today?
5: Hello.
6: I'm great. Thanks for having us.
4: All right, no worries, man. Thanks for doing the session. It was a lot of fun. Now, let's start at the very beginning. With the way you guys are set up, how long have you guys been playing together in this configuration, and sort of how did that all start? Like, what were maybe some of the key pieces of gear you started out with?
5: Oh boy. So this was a COVID kind of experiment. I've known Craig for years and years and years. We both came up DJing in Windsor back in sort of the heyday when pre 9/11, when the club scene here locally was, we were honestly really spoiled for the music we got to experience, the DJs that came through. We got to play to a bunch of people. And then, you know, as we both became dads and, you know, life got busier, we kind of did a little bit less of that. I've always been into music production and tinkering with software and hardware and making sounds. And then, yeah, we both started with Novation Circuits, which are these really accessible little groove boxes and making music with those. And then we just thought, why don't we see if we can, try to put together some kind of a live set. Our friend Justin Warnock, Justin James, he started a festival series, an annual festival called Camp Unknown, out in Leamington, really right around Labor Day weekend, recently on Labor Day weekend. This year's one's coming up soon. But that was sort of our debut playing live. The first time we really performed live, it was kind of a trial by fire doing it at a small local music festival.
4: The most recent configuration, like watching you and Craig, like the interplay, like you hear one thing when you're in the room, because you guys are just communicating, whether it's verbally or just like, you know, by signals or whatever, like, you know, however you want to get it across. But like just watching the interplay, like especially like, you know, like just being able to hear Craig say like, hey, do you got some hi-hats that you can bring in, because like, I don't got, like, you know, that kind of, yeah, interplay. Has that evolved at all?
6: I say like plenty, like more often than none when we're up there, we're discussing like, yo, you got a hat to bring in, or you got the kick? Like, who's doing the bass line? Because we practice every Friday down in my basement. And actually, the way that we're configured down there, using my back to Anthony most of the time, because it's such a small office. So when we're practicing, we're not really communicating. But when we're playing, I find that sometimes, you know, you can get into like a long, drawn out process where it seems like things have been kind of happening for a long time, and it's like, all right, time to switch things up. You got a kick, and it's just it's nice to be able to just like look across the table and communicate with them, because it's just beneficial towards our live show. Like when we're playing, like, communication is key.
5: I kind of think the first time we started doing it, we performed sort of side by side, so like shoulder to shoulder, and then at one point we just thought, wouldn't it be neat to perform? So when we played in, you know, conventional club venues, perform on the dance floor, face to face with the crowd, kind of able to get in all around us and see what we're doing. And we played smaller rooms like Fog, and again, festival stuff. We played out of town a couple of times too. And it's always been a neat experience for, I think, for people in the room to see us not performing the breaking that convention of, you know, we're kind of facing everyone and they're facing us, but we're just facing each other, and it allows us to just that, for that communication piece to go so much more, more smoothly. And truth be told, it also allows us to always count on being able to hear ourselves. Craig's really good at sort of hearing what he's doing and getting a sense of it. I find I've struggled sometimes with just what I'm hearing in my headphones and what I'm making, just getting a sense of what does this actually sound like in the room. And it was funnier, you know, even after the session we recorded at the station recently in that neat sort of like media room with the giant conference table. It's only later on when I was listening to the recording from my mixer that I really got a sense of, oh, this is when we did this, or this is how that happened, and so on. So it's like this funny, and we're definitely one of millions of performers to notice that funny time dilation thing that happens. When you even, you know, when you mention, hey, listen, we're at an hour, we're past an hour, you guys can keep going if you want, but just be aware that, you know, we just laid this down. It was just like, oh shoot, all right, I guess that just happened.
4: It is being sort of caught in the mix, but I mean, it's like, even as a fan, as a listener as well, it is very much like a journey. So you get lost, like you start, because it's not like you're a traditional DJ set where you're feeling tracks change.
5: Yeah.
4: It's like, it is sort of that hypnotic thing. I recently had a conversation with David Chesley about that, who the much discussed set that he did at Machine Spirit, just about, he wanted to make it one piece and he's still tinkering with it and that kind of thing. How much do you guys have pre-prepared? Is it a lot? Like, is it like 30% or is it more like 80%?
6: Hard to say. We have pre-written patterns that we are supposed to be doing 20 minutes every day of writing. So that aspect of like what I write when he's not there and what he writes when I'm not there, that's pre-written. But when we're playing, we usually don't even have a clue where we're starting. It's like, we know we want to start slow and build it up, and that's pretty much it. Even like recalling things that we've played before, it's like we actually have to go back and listen. I'm still trying to find a pattern that I wrote on my TVs, on my Erica synth, that I heard, and we want to make a track out of it, but I'm still trying to find the proper pattern and the right settings that I had at that time to be able to recall that. It's just like a lot of it's just on the whim.
4: It's too much to make. It's too much to save, right? Like I understand what you're saying, where it's like going through a roll of film of or 400 pictures, looking for that one shot, right? Like you're just, there's so much content you're creating all the time.
6: Most of our jam sessions or Friday night band practices, we record for that reason. Get some content that we can listen back, see what we like, see what we can recall, see what we can make a track out of. I have some notes in my notebook. That like I can tell Anthony, like, pull up this pattern and this pattern and I'll play these patterns, and we're starting to do that better now, but a lot of it's still just improv on the go,
4: which I love. Like that whole element of that is great. Like, you know, the notorious story of Spastic being made over on Droulard Road, where it's like apparently it was a 40-minute jam that just got edited down. Is there a temptation to go in and just lift out some stuff to release some music as tracks?
5: Oh gosh, we've been having this conflict so people have approached us time and time again, asking that same question. And it's just like,
6: the thing is, we have to figure out how to recall these again. It's like, yes, we can pull 7-minute snippets, or we can pull recordings from our sets, but we got to figure out, and we can release that as a track. Yeah. But then we got to figure out how we played that and play it again live. You know what I mean?
4: 100%. Yeah. Is there a temptation to do it? Maybe not so much for yourselves, but for other DJs to have the opportunity to spin your music?
5: Yeah, I mean, we've been asked by friends, we've been asked for people who caught a set from ours and from us, sort of, hey, when are you putting this out? That, you know, I had people tell me that track sounded great. And it's like, awesome, I'm glad you enjoyed it. But in my mind, it's like conceiving of that conventionally as a track, as opposed to just like this snapshot. One thing that I love, my favorite moments, even when we have our like band practices or when we're playing, is this sometimes you'll lose our will. Any sort of band that's been doing it for a while, there are these moments where it just sort of you get out of your own way, and then you'll both switch things up like we planned it, when it was really just our whatever you want to call it, our brains just sort of felt
6: our internal rhythm. The right
5: time. Yeah. And it's great. It's great. I think, you know, using the DJ paradigm, you know, going from you make that, gosh, I wish I could remember who said it. Might've been Todd Terry, one of the, like the OG sort of house DJs, who basically said, you know, what you're doing is you're making a third track. So Craig has his elements he's adding, creating, recalling, I have the same, but then when those pieces sort of fuzz together, you end up with an entirely new thing that sometimes it's planned, sometimes it's completely this wonderful like happy accident, right?
4: Absolutely, yeah. It very much echoes that, like the DJ Kick series, where people would create a new track for the end of the mix out of all the other tracks. There's another thing I've noticed too, like you were mentioning before, playing on the floor, so you're immersed in the crowd. That echoes a lot of hardcore bands or bands like Lightning Bolt. And even the way you guys talk about it, like being at signal exchanges where it's like Cam Cushman will be like, where's my drummer? Like things like that, where it is very much like playing like in a hardcore band. Like it's just the tools are different, but the general vibe, it's like a cross between a jam band and a hardcore band, which is a great way to do something. Do you got like, is that conscious or that just kind of happens?
5: I think I'd love to say that we in starting this project 5+ years ago now. This September will be, I think, our 6th year, maybe even more. It could be sort of taking some time off from us, but I'd like to think that we had this sort of like vision going in and this plan as to how it would be. But honestly, like it's like something else just sort of happened on its own. And we just sort of have been really fortunate to be able to kind of do this thing. And it's, you know, I've said this before, it's been this great catalyst for our friendship. You know, someone who being able to make music alongside someone who you respect and someone who you know has this killer sensibility for a dance floor. It's just been this treat, right? Like and playing face to face, standing on the dance floor, like we're moving with the music too at the same time. And I think that energy just comes through.
6: Yeah. I feel like sometimes my favorite part of the set is like at the very end when we kind of look up at each other and we're just like, we slap five and we're like, we just did that.
5: Yeah.
4: It's so true. Cause it is so spontaneous. And as I said, there's no pressure for me to release anything if it means it's going to take away that spontaneity. That's something I think everybody loves about watching Mothers Against Drum Machines. And you guys have a sound, but it's always fresh.
5: Yeah. Yeah. Thank you. It's we just, we're always listening to artists we love. We're listening. And, you know, I've got to big up our local, you know, scene and being able to have, you know, get these machine spirit, like hardware meetups, being able to play shows around, I could name check so many people in this area that are just so incredibly talented. And it's like, you feel like you're like alongside someone who's figured out things that you're just starting to kind of get the sense of. So that knowledge sharing and having again, like, you know, like artists who you really respect come back to you and say, that was awesome. Yeah. That was really good. Yeah. It makes you feel a certain way.
4: You're so right. Like it's for a city of 200 and something thousand, it's a deep scene. But the nice thing I see too is there's such good connections to London, such good connections to Detroit. Mm-hmm. Obviously that's a mecca of its own, but especially the London, like, you know, we've had quite a few artists that are more than happy to drive that long flat stretch to come spend a night with us and play some music down here in Windsor. And I mean, you guys forging those friendships, like CJM benefits from that. And I want to thank you guys for that. It's another aspect that's really, really great.
5: Well, thank you for having us in for the session, man. It was a lot of fun. It's playing. If I think of any kind of a mantra, any kind of a motto for us, it's like making electronic music in unconventional spaces.
4: Yeah.
5: Love it. Okay.
4: Well, we're going to do some more. I'm going to be releasing that one shortly along with this episode of Broken Speaker. I want to thank you guys, one, for doing that, and two, just for being like really bright lights in the scene.
6: Thanks. We appreciate you having us.
4: Yeah, all right, good time. Awesome. Well, so following this, we're going to hear the CJM session from Mothers Against Drum Machine in full here on Broken Speaker on 99.1 FM CJM.

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And so basically, to master signing and decision and completely thinking, trusting your instinct. Carries over other things of your life. Because you remember not only the destructive

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As we close out this episode of Broken Speaker, we've been listening to Mothers Against Drum Machines, and that was a live set recorded in the CJAM library just about a week and a half ago. Thanks so much to Craig and Anthony for coming down and gracing us with some music and a quick little interview there. You can hear the whole set along with the video that we shot along with that at CJAM's YouTube channel. That will be posted shortly, probably this evening after the episode. And we'll also see everyone at Drop Dead Real this Saturday.

0: Hey, this is Ogre from Skinny Puppy, and you are grooving to C-Jam in Windsor and Detroit. Make it creepy.
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Welcome to another episode of Asylum Radio here on 99.1 FM CJAM, Windsor, Detroit. And yes, Windsor always comes first. Don't get that twisted. As always, if you want to talk music with me, you can hit me up on asylum_Windsor on Instagram or on the Asylum Windsor Facebook page. Like, I'm signed into both when this is airing on Monday nights, so if anyone wants to talk music, feel free. Usually I do okay with that. Like, I think last week it was, I got kind of inundated a little bit, and I struggled to keep up, and I apologize for that. But generally I do okay. Now, that song that I just played, that was some new Area. You guys know I love Area. That was her song, Feeding Your Monsters, off of 13 Stitches. The pre-orders just went live on that. So in October, I believe October 8th is tentatively the release date. So 13 Stitches, the album from Area, will be coming out. I can promise you I'm going to be pushing a lot from that album. Like, I've already bought it myself. I've done the pre-order. I did, like, the super extreme nerdy fan pack pre-order with, like, all the bells and whistles and gadgets and gizmos and autographed this and autographed that, and I'm a fan, whatever. Get over it. So, like, I've already bought it. I think you should, too. Support your Canadian artist, especially Area. She's just really, really good at what she does. Now, I'm going to be a little bit all over the place on this one tonight, just because I can. Like, I'm going to dip into some Switchblade Symphony, and then later on, maybe some New Pig, and think some Ayatoya in there. I'm going to touch on some Agrotech at one point, some Carolee and Braggolin, and I've got some brand new Sorrow Stories that Tina from Sorrow Stories just sent it to me today. So, you know, there's going to be a lot of good music coming up through this one. And I think what I'm going to be doing next, I've talked about my love for Switchblade Symphony in the past. You know, how when I was just a wee baby bat, Switchblade was my very first concert. And at the time, Clown was kind of their biggest song. It's not my personal favorite, but it was their biggest. So I think I'm going to start this off with Clown from Switchblade from here, and let's just get on with the music, shall we? Because I'm sure you're tired of listening to me prattle on like an idiot by now.

And, as I said earlier, I started that off with Switchblade Symphony's Clown, just because, like I said, that's just a guilty pleasure of mine, and, I've got to have some fun with this too. Who am I kidding? I have fun with this every time. Like, it's stressful sometimes. Like, tonight I've been freaking out because I do have, like, a Canadian content requirement that I have to meet, and I really don't like to be too repetitive. And, like, I get radio tends to play a lot of the same things over and over, and that's how it kind of grooves. Gets the groove going in people and gets it to stick with people. But coming from more of a club background, I'm kind of averse to that. I don't like doing it too much of the same thing too many times. So I do try to avoid playing the same track too often or the same band too often, outside of like my personal favorites that I'm just always going to fanboy and push because, I mean, come on, I've got the forum. I'm going to push I'm going to push the people that I think are good people and the people that need to be heard. And like, I want to support those people I truly believe in. So like, yeah, I'm always going to do that. That's why you hear so much area on here. But otherwise, like I said, I try not to get too repetitive. So, that's why, like I said, you don't hear a lot of Switchblade, but I'll do it. Last time I think I did Dollhouse, this time it's Clown. From there, I slid into a nightclub's Fatal Crush. I don't think I've played that on here before. But Fatal Crush is a. That's an interesting one. There's a lot being said in that song, and there's a lot not being said as well. And there's a couple different ways that that could be interpreted, and that those are fun songs. Get someone sitting there going, "Huh, what is that song saying? Is it saying what I think it is, or is it saying this thing?" That's just fun. From there, I slid into another personal favorite of mine, Out with "Admire the Question." About once a month, you're going to hear me push that one, just because, again, it's another personal favorite song of mine, and that's one I used to dance hard to back when my knees would support that kind of activity. Yeah, them's were the days. And then it dawned on me that, like, for as big as Nitzareb is in the scene, I've never played any on here. So I threw out Murderous because, I've been having a rough week. It's been a very, very, very rough week in this last week, and I mean, that had some really great high points in there as well. But it's been a brutal dogfight of a week. And Murderous is a song that my mentor, Catters, a DJ Pleasure Kit, and that's one she would play a lot when before she died. So I kind of associate that one with Catters, and I'm just feeling very emotional about my lost people right now, so that's where that came from. I'm human too, right?

0: Stats can be hard to understand, but this one isn't. 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
1: Now, this sounds absolutely insane, and I'm aware of how this sounds. But if you look into the whole story along with all

0: unusual flight characteristics?
1: The answer is yes, because I think yes.
2: Hey, the answer is yes because he says yes. That's what he just said there, right? Hey, again, this is Asylum Radio, DJ Rave. And a reminder that it's called Asylum Radio because I am part of Asylum Windsor here in, Windsor. We have a free dance event that we put on the first Saturday of each month down at Villains Bistro. The doors open up at 7. From 7 to 9, it's usually just us setting up while house music plays. Usually about 8:30, we start sound checking and being goofy about it. 9 o'clock on the dot, we tend to start the music. And oftentimes, we're flirting with capacity by 10:30. So, like, if you're someone who wants to get out and come out early and hang out, I mean, this might be for you. And, I mean, we'll run until about 2:15 in the morning, like a 3-DJ rotation going through. So come down, check us out, say hi. I'm only half as mean as I look, I promise. I'm always there, even if I'm not DJing. Usually, of the 7 members of the Asylum team, there's usually 4 to 5 of us in the building at any one given point in time. You can look us up at asylumwindsor.com and see who's who, see who the team is, and please come say hi. We're in this for the community. We're not really making money at this. We love the music. We love the community. We love one another. We love all of you guys. We love all of this. Our weird little corner of, you know, the indie corner of downtown. So yeah, come say hi. Just, or don't.

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0: All right, let's get right back at this. I promise I'm not going to prattle on too long with my, with my mindless rambling that I tend to do. I'll only give you maybe 2 minutes of that. So again, coming off of that block of music here on Asylum Radio on 99.1 FM CJAM, I led that off with Pig doing An American Ideal of Beauty. And that Pig track, like, I like Pig anyway. Raymond Watts, he was one of the old school KMFDM people. Like, you could argue that he was one of the founding members. We might split hairs on that. I mean, I don't know. But on guitar was Gunther from KMFDM's old days. You don't hear much of him. Like, the current version of KMFDM doesn't have most of the or any of the original people except for one. So it's always nice to hear some of those old school people from that project doing something together. And that was, you know, An American Ideal of Beauty, which was very much taking the piss. Followed that up with some aggro tech, since I was talking about that the other day with someone. So that was Suicide Commandos, Bind, Torture, and Kill. Straight into Ayatollah's Prey. Into Go Zombie from Zombie Girl. Which reminds me, I was texting with Renee Zombie Girl the other day about just some stuff. And we both said, all right, you know, we're tired, you know, let's get some sleep, circle back tomorrow. And it's been like a week and I forgot to circle back with her, so I guess I'm an a-hole on that. Just remembered that. And then Odonis's Shadow Play. And that's going to take us right into my next required public service announcement.
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So, that was Kara Lee doing Captain. This is DJ Rave with Asylum Radio. I think you already knew that anyway. This is 99.1 FM CJAM. 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Or you could be listening to the iHeartRadio app. Or, like, I'm eventually going to get caught up uploading all of these episodes as well. And eventually on the Asylum website, you'll be able to, I'll have a link to these. Give me a minute, maybe like another week or so, and I should have that caught up a little bit. And that's asylumwindsor.com. I'm still kind of getting that set up, and I'm just always busy with stuff like that. So why did I choose to play Kara Lee? Well, Kara Lee and Bragolin are going to be playing here in Windsor on September 11th. So why does that matter to me? Why does it matter to you? You know, I've referenced before that I've wanted us, the Asylum team, to get involved in concerts, and we're starting to take that first approach. I've been talking to Sean from Happy Little Crowd Productions for a few months now about, you know, some kind of partnership. He knows how to put on concerts and does a phenomenal job. He brings in some great artists here. I have a lot of connections in the goth, industrial, dark arts, alternative world. He has the know-how on how to do that. So we've partnered up with this. So, Kara Lee and Bragolin is going to be a co-presented by event with Happy Little Crowd Productions and Asylum Windsor. So it's going to be one of our DJs playing music in between bands, and after the end of the concert, it's going to be a dance party with the Asylum DJ, with Asylum DJs, and we're very excited for that, for the very first foray into doing this kind of thing. I'm thrilled, just absolutely thrilled that Sean was so cool to work with and so down with the ideas. Like, we were on the same page from the very first word. Just super excited about that. So yeah, that was the last song. That was the Kara Lee. Bragolin's coming up next. Give you an opportunity to hear them. I'm going to be pushing them a lot more, and I really, really, really hope to see you at that show. It's going to be such a good time. I promise you.

All right, as I wrap up this episode of Asylum Radio here on 99.1 FM CJAM, I just want to thank you guys for doing this with me. And you know that block of songs that was Sorrow Stories with Christopher Hall doing So Sick? Which, again, you know, I just got that Sorrow Stories, like, hours before this went to, you know, this got put together to go to air. So, like, I'm super excited Tina sent that to me. Super, super sweet lady. Great music. Big fan. Followed that up with Noise Unit, which, you know, more Canadian excellence. And that was the song Atrocity Obsession. Came out of that with Unit 187 Swallow. And I'm going to leave you with The Birthday Massacre doing Sleep Tonight to send you all to bed. But again, I just want to take a moment and truly express how grateful I am that people sit here and do this with me, because, you know, as much bravado as I have sometimes, I need this. I need you guys. Like, I'm not going to lie. It's been one of the harder weeks, you know, this last 7 days or so. 7-8 days. A lot of it has been some of the hardest time I've had in probably the last 3 years or so. Like, I'm not having a great time right now. I've had a few good, bright moments, but I'm not having a great time right now, and staring down some weird things in life, and, you know, trying to adjust and cope to that. And this musical outlet, knowing that there's people out there listening, people who are vibing with this, people who sometimes are moved by it and find things in it, and that we can connect in some way, it's very therapeutic. It's very cathartic to me. I know I need you a lot more than you need me. So thank you, and good night. Much love to you. I'm nothing without you.

0: Hello, listeners. We are back again with another live You Love Lucy show. And this time around, I'm doing something a little bit crazy on the side. I'm actually live on TikTok. Isn't that weird? Live on TikTok. Never thought I'd hear myself say that, but I am. I should probably tell Instagram that I'm live on TikTok, but I don't know. I've got random people talking to me. It's interesting. And we're experimenting with it, but let's get on with the show. Today, we are going to do a bit of a Danger Days, My Chemical Romance 15-year celebration release listening party. We're going to go through the album and all of the remastered tracks. And then at the very end, we're in for a bit of a Canadian take on what Danger Days, I guess, feels like. And I find that to be very exciting because Danger Days is an album that is very near and dear to my heart. And I hope that maybe it is near and dear to your heart as well. To kick things off, obviously, we're going to have the intro of Look Alive, Sunshine, Na Na Na, Bulletproof Heart, and probably a favorite of a lot of people's is Sing. Because I know that back in the day, I say back in the day like it was a really long time ago, but it really wasn't. 15 years ago, the people liked Sing. And I hope that you do as well, once again. So let's get started. And as always, in You Love Lucy fashion, I hope that you enjoy.
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2: 109 in the sky, but the pigs won't quit. Here with me, Dr. Death Defying. I'll be your surgeon, your proctor, your helicopter, pumping out the slaughtermatic sounds to keep you live. A system failure for the masses, antimatter for the master plan. Louder than God's revolver and twice as shiny. This one's for all you rock and rollers, all you crash queens and motor babies. Listen!

Hello again, listeners. So we just listened to the first three songs off of the album. Coming up next, we have Sing and Planetary. I think Planetary is probably my favorite. When I saw My Chemical Romance last year, they did not perform it, and I was pretty sad about it. And then after Planetary, we're going to listen to The Only Hope for Me Is You. And I hope you guys keep jamming, because I'm jamming. Enjoy.

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Hello, listeners. We are roughly halfway through the album, I would say, and I would say the only changes that I have noticed so far in the remastered version is that the intro is missing, like the classic Dr. Death-defying intro for his radio segment, which, I'm not gonna lie, I thought was very fitting because obviously we're listening on the radio right now. Side note, I started this radio show by mentioning that I was live on TikTok. Not anymore. I found I was getting slightly distracted, but so I turned that off. But I also turned it off because somebody told me that I look like the president of Serbia, and that was just kind of too far for me. So if you don't know what I look like, maybe don't find out, because you might tell me that I look like the president of Serbia. So yeah, maybe there's a reason that I do radio and not live stream. But it's fine. It's fine. I also I answered some people's questions, and we talked about headphones, and somebody else told me I was a triple threat, so that was really nice. A triple threat, by the way, for musical talent and also, I guess, being awesome and being a nursing student. So that was refreshing, and it kind of made it made up my TikTok live experience from being told that I look like a middle-aged man who is the president of Serbia. Yeah. Anywho, moving on. We are going to listen to four songs, which is going to be Party Poison, Save Yourself, I'll Hold Them Back, Scarecrow, my favorite, and Summertime. These are all absolutely golden tracks. Mind you, this is coming from somebody who thinks that Danger Days is one of the greatest albums to grace our planet. But yeah, I hope that you are all having a fun time, and we will mix it up from MCR at the very, very end with some other artists. And yeah, I hope everybody's driving safe or otherwise having a lovely, also safe still, evening. And yeah, please continue vibing, and I hope you enjoy.

Hello, listeners. That was the last four songs: Party Poison, Save Yourself, We'll Hold Them Back, Scarecrow, and Summertime. And because I am forcing all of you to listen to an entire album, I thought maybe I would be a little bit nice and give you more than just one fun fact this segment, I guess. So our first fun fact is going to be about, I guess, Danger Days. If you guys ever played The Sims 3 has an expansion pack called Late Night. And, of course, as a preteen, I definitely had this. And so when little Lucy found out through, you know, just random gameplay, they actually released a Simlish version of Na Na Na for the game, which is crazy. In my opinion, they have a lot of random songs for the Sims games, but My Chemical Romance being one of those was not really like something that I would anticipate. So I thought that I would maybe play you guys a little clip because I think it's pretty funny. Simlish is just funny to me. So I'm gonna play this very, very quickly. We're gonna see how this goes, okay? 1 second.

0: All right, that's all you get, because we already listened to that song. But I just think that that's crazy. Like, imagine, I don't know, what year would it have been? Maybe, like, 2015, when I'm just, I don't know, probably, like, 2 hours into playing, and this just comes on. And my Sims are probably having way more fun than I am. If you've ever seen a Sim dance, you should look that up, because it's pretty funny. It's comparable to the Goat Simulator dance, if you've ever seen that. It's very funny. But yes, moving on. Up next, we have Destroya, which, forewarning, if you don't want to hear Frank and Gerard moaning into the mic for, like, the next 4 minutes, this is probably your chance to tune off for, like, the next 5 or so. But Destroya is honestly such a good song, and if you can get past that artistically... you'll probably like it. And then after that is The Kids from Yesterday, which honestly will never fail to make me a little bit emotional. And then Vampire Money, I guess this is going to be a little bit of an honorary fun fact. So if you are aware, I was actually talking about this the other day, is the 9/11 to Ellen DeGeneres downfall pipeline, which essentially started because of My Chemical Romance and Gerard Way witnessing 9/11, which pushed him to want to, I guess, make the band out of all of his upset feelings towards the situation. But the person who wrote Twilight was inspired by My Chemical Romance and eventually actually asked them to be featured and make a song, and Gerard said nope and thought that it was just a money grab. So Vampire Money is loosely about that, because if you don't know, Vampire Money is about, you know, vampires, and so is Twilight. So there's that. And then I guess I could give you a little bit of a info dump, but then 50 Shades of Grey was also inspired off of a Twilight fanfic. And then Dakota Johnson, I believe is her name, was cast in the actual 50 Shades of Grey movie, and then was on the Ellen DeGeneres show, and then Ellen said some cancelable things with her. So that's how that happened. That's the pipeline for you. There's 2 fun facts, and I promise you one more next break. But yes, Destroya, The Kids from Yesterday, and Vampire Money after a quick ad. I hope you enjoy.
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All right, everybody, time for one last fun fact. If you didn't know, Gerard Way, the lead singer of My Chemical Romance, he is a very talented comic book writer and artist. And I don't know, he did The Umbrella Academy, and he also did all of the Killjoys comics, which is what Danger Days is kind of, you know, based around, and why all of the music videos are just so artful and, you know, comic kind of themed. So moving along with that kind of idea, I thought I would go maybe a little bit of a nerdier route with this fun fact for Danger Days. So as, you know, the plot of the Danger Days comic, they're fighting off Draculoids and the Exterminators. And so because of this, the Killjoys, they need all of the luck that they can get. So Cobra Kid, Mikey Way, his helmet has good luck written across the visor, which, to get even more nerdy with you, is a direct reference to the space-based Nintendo game called Star Fox, where there's a screen that appears and a voice says good luck before every single mission. And this was a 1993 callback because Mikey is, I guess, a huge sci-fi shooter Nintendo game nerd, and he really wanted this, so it's a little bit of a silly, nerdy fun fact for you. But yes, up next we have some of the non-original releases, I guess like hidden tracks, that are now officially on platforms. We have 0% coming up next, and then We Don't Need Another Song About California, and then my favorite, FTWWW, and then that will be the last of the Danger Days. Actually, no, I lied. There's going to be three more. So actually, this is crazy. We got six kind of new releases with the Danger Days stuff, so very exciting. Yeah, it's coming up next, and I hope that you are all still enjoying the fun facts and the fun summery vibes of this very Danger Days themed evening. Enjoy.

Hello, everybody. Three more songs from the newer releases. We're going to listen to Mastas of Ravencroft, whatever that means, and then Black Dragon Fighting Society, which honestly, that's how I identify, and then Common People. I'm excited for these next three songs. I don't know. I think these ones, aside from Common People, I had no idea about, to be honest with you. I kind of knew about 0% and We Don't Need Another Song About California and FTWW, but I think these two, the next two, are very, I don't know, I had no idea. And that's coming from somebody who is low-key obsessive over Danger Days. But any whoosies, maybe I'm just not looking into it enough. But that is what is coming up next. And just a little update from being referred to as the president of Serbia. I made the rookie mistake of telling both my sister and my brother-in-law, and now they won't stop. So I may or may not have accidentally invented like a new title for myself in the family. So that's great. But yes, this is still You Love Lucy, not You Love the President of Serbia, just so you know. But yes, more music is coming. Please enjoy.

Hello, everybody. That whole time I was watching the Common People recorded for BBC Radio, I guess, music video situation that they kind of did, and I was having the best time. They were really going at it, and Gerard was singing his heart out. It was good. But yes, I would low-key give anything to watch Ray Toro just play guitar. He's so talented, and yeah, I just think he's the best. Moving on, we have reached the end of My Chemical Romance for the evening. So that was the new Danger Days album. Well, not the new Danger Days album, but the remastered version. The 15th year celebration, I guess. And yes, now we move on to what I thought maybe was a Canadian equivalent to the same feeling that Danger Days gives me. It's like that upbeat, kind of apocalyptic, otherworldly, summer, pop punk, heavier, but like, I don't know. I'm having a hard time putting words to it, but point is, this is all going to be Canadian, and I hope you all like it. We're going to kick things off with some Silverstein and their song Burning Hearts. I have said this before, but I also believe that Palais Royal gives a very similar upbeat vibe that MCR's Danger Days album does, so we're going to listen to Massacre, The New American Dream, which I think is very fitting because a lot of the key elements with Danger Days is about, I guess, like, revolting against killing, but, like, also while trying to survive, and this Palais Royal song, it's literally in the title. It's, you know, against shooting and, you know, all the violence, especially in the States. Hey, Detroit. And then we're also going to listen to Sum 41. Very, very classic Canadian pop punk. We're going to listen to Screaming Bloody Murder. And then Billy Talent's song called Reactor. Yes, and then if there is still time, we'll listen to a few more songs. I'm thinking maybe some Get Scared, Hail the Sun, maybe Sleeping with Sirens, just for funsies. Yeah, we're going to have a chill rest of the evening. And as always, I hope you enjoy. And especially now as we're making our transition out of MCR and into some Canadian artists. Bye!

Hello, everybody. We have reached the end of the show, and we only have just a few more songs left to listen to. Some final remarks about the last few Canadian songs that we listened to. I'm not a huge fan of Billy Talent. Not that I have anything against him, but I just don't listen to him very often. But any time that I ever do, or his music is playing in the background, I am just reminded of how much he sounds like Billy Joe Armstrong. Which, if you don't know who I'm talking about, it's the guy from Green Day. They both have very similar deliveries, I guess. Maybe more comparable to earlier Green Day stuff. It's very theatrical, it's very almost nasally. Yeah. Not in a bad way, by the way. I'm just very comparable. Anywho, last few songs that we're going to listen to, Hail the Sun, Made Your Mark, which honestly, I've been getting into Hail the Sun a lot more since I think our 24th episode, so only maybe like a few episodes ago, but I've been getting into them a lot more, and they're very indie rock, but like disguised in some metal themes. It's very interesting. Made Your Mark is very indie rock, but I don't know. The rest of their stuff is super cool. And then we're going to listen to Get Scared, their most popular song, Sarcasm, which the chorus and all of it, like, it's just so catchy. And they did such a good job. I love them. And then Sleeping with Sirens with Your Nickel Ain't Worth My Dime. And then maybe a little surprise song if there's any time left. But that is all from me. And you will be hearing from me next week. And possibly by the end of this week as well, if you follow my Instagram, which is just YouLoveLucyFM, I recommend you go check it out because I've got some really good stuff coming very soon. I'm very proud of it and I'm very excited about it. I did my first in-person interview a couple weeks back and it is almost done. Whoop whoop! Not too sure in what fashion I'm going to upload it yet, but you can expect that very, very, very soon. And I hope that you all love that just as much as I do. But yes, more to come soon. And we will talk later. Same time next week. Goodbye.

0: activate the supersonic decelerating contra-rotating turbines, Verdigri. We're getting a little too close to the sun. Depress the aerothermal thermal research jets. 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Invert the compression radial ratio. Energize the tandem ailerons, Verdigri, while I turn up this interplanetary microphone.
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dropped on Drew Lardy's back. The Ford City Business Improvement Association is thrilled to unveil the most anticipated event of the year, Dropped on Drew Lard, happening on Saturday, August 15th from 11 a.m. until 10 p.m., rain or shine. 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This is an all-ages event.

0: It makes sense, I think, to look at what the institutions are trying to do and to take that almost as a key. What they're trying to do is what we're trying to combat. If they're trying to keep people isolated and separate and, you know, and so on, well, we're trying to do the opposite. We're trying to bring them together, you know, do the opposite. Take that almost as a key, do the opposite. So in your local community, you want to have sources of alternative action, you know, do the opposite. Take that almost as a key.
1: You know, that's what's kept people together. To the extent that people are able to do something constructive, it's because they have some way of interacting.
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Thanks for tuning in on a beautiful Saturday morning here in Windsor, Ontario, Canada. Started off the show with Ablaye Sissoko and Constantine. They're from Montreal. Ablaye Sissoko has some Nigerian connections as well, too, of course. And Constantine has some Turkish connections. They get together in Montreal and they create something new, a new fusion of music combining the kora and the musical sensibilities of West Africa with the great musical traditions of Islam and of Turkey. Ablaye Sissoko for you there here on the Songlines. We're here every Saturday morning, 9 until 11 a.m. My name is Christian Gagne, by the way, your host for this show every Saturday morning. Live and in person, 9:09 the time. Here's another track from Estuaire, the name of the CD that Ablaye Sissoko and Constantine just recently released. Here on CJAM 99.1 FM.

welcome, ladies and gentlemen, to another segment of This Music. I enjoin you to dance when you feel the need to, but I know not from clap, dance, they start.

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0: 1974 is the year that they are now planning for sex on the streets in every major city from coast to coast. And get ready for a shock. The music that they're planning to use to crumble the morals of America is this rotten, filthy, dirty, lewd, lascivious junk called rock and roll. It isn't just the lyrics, it's the beat. Fertility rites of the jungles are the same beats incorporated in this modern rock.
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CJAM 99.1 FM, the incredible Anuchka Shankar on the sitar. Oh, what a great track from Anuchka Shankar. Never get tired of playing music from her. This comes from the CD entitled Home. A return to home following the passing of her father, her guru and teacher. And the CD has two ragas on it. The one we featured was Raga Jogeshwari, the Ghat in Rupak Tal. For you there, the great Anuchka Shankar from India, of course. You're listening to Songlines World Music on a Saturday morning, 10:48. The time, almost time for us to say goodbye. The Indian music soaks up so much time. You know, these long ragas are not the best for broadcast radio sometimes. We try to break it up as best we can. Before Anuchka Shankar, we had Bismala Khan, the track, as well as the Electric Tal Band. Some CanCon there for you with the Kehar Tal dub. way back when we had the Zigzag Band with a great, great track from a re-release of their best music from the 80s and early 90s, I Am Alive. That track from the Zigzag Band from Zimbabwe. Some of my favorite music these days. We had from Madagascar, Domley with a track. Two Man Ting, Star Time, the Bundo Boys. Fantastic music from the Bundo Boys. They have a new release out, and they just keep getting better and better, the Bundo Boys. They're from Tanzania, actually. At any rate, I best to try to squeeze in some more music before we have to say goodbye. So I'm going to play maybe one or two tracks, then I'll say goodbye, and we can move forward with our weekends, eh? Here's a little bit of the Gundecha Brothers for you on the Jammin' One.

That's right, the Gundecha brothers, the greatest of the vote Indian classical vocalists. I never get tired of playing their tunes, folks. 10:55 the time. Definitely time for us to say goodbye. But never fear, we shall return next Saturday morning, 9 until 11, to play more music from Africa and India for you. So much great music out there. So little time. But at least we got these 2 hours every Saturday morning to dig into this stuff. Discover something you like, you can follow it up on your own. I trust you. I hope you have a great weekend. My name is Christian Gagne. This is Songlines, a world music show on CJAM. And we'll finish off with a little bit of Debashish Bhattacharya and his daughter Anandi Bhattacharya with a track entitled Oh My Beloved. Have a great weekend, folks.

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This is Sounds of Ukraine. You are listening to 99.1 FM. We are coming to you live today from the University of Windsor Campus Radio and are so happy to bring you today's show. Sounds of Ukraine is heard every week from 11 till 12 on Saturday. And I am your host, Karen Mamachuk. It is always a pleasure to be with you. Thanks for tuning in. Thanks for listening. And hope you will enjoy some really beautiful Ukrainian music that I have planned for you today. That was the Kyiv Symphony Orchestra and Chorus from their Friendship Tour Canada-Ukraine in 2014. And that was a very traditional song called Prayer for Ukraine. They need it, so prayer for Ukraine, as they say. But I have some fun stuff scheduled for you today. This is an album that I adore. This lady is a beautiful Ukrainian artist, and she's got some great songs. They're catchy. They stick in your head. They bring back beautiful memories for me, and I hope for you. This is Kvitka Chizik from her album Kvitka, and you're going to be listening to a couple songs in a row without me interrupting. The first one is called Ivanku, and the second is called Dearest Mother of Mine on Sounds of Ukraine 99.1 FM.

This is such a beautiful album. This is Kvitka Chizik's initial album, self-titled Kvitka. And it's a beautiful, beautiful example of Ukrainian folk singing, I suppose. But her voice is great, and she just has opens up these songs that are very traditional in some cases. You're going to hear one in a couple of songs called Young Eagles that I just love it. Love it. My mother really gave me an appreciation for this Ukrainian, these Ukrainian songs and all of this music. And with doing the show, I really, really have an appreciation for some of these songs to the point that I didn't when I just listened to her. She would say, "Did you hear my show?" And I'd say, "No, I didn't listen to it today." But you're listening, which is great. And hopefully you'll have an appreciation for some of these songs as well. This song, this album, all the solo, all the backup vocals is sung by Kvitka Chizik. And she dedicated the entire collection of songs to her father, Volodymyr Chizik, who was a violinist. He was her teacher. And she refers to him in the album as her beloved father and friend who opened up the world of music to her. So how do you top that, right? Let's listen to two beautiful songs. The first, self-evident, Youth Does Not Return. And then one of my favorites, The Young Eagles, following that. Enjoy.

That is such a fun song. It just builds and builds and builds, and I just think it's great. Hopefully you enjoyed it as well. This is music from the album Kvitka, from Kvitka Chizik. She was the daughter of Ukrainian immigrants and raised with Ukrainian music, and is well known in the Ukrainian speaking world for her two albums of Ukrainian songs. According to her, she recorded the albums because her colleagues would often ask them, show me something Ukrainian. Let me hear something that's Ukrainian. And there were no records worthy of being played. So in 1980, she recorded her first album, Kvitka, Songs of Ukraine, which won top honors in the 1988 Ukrainian Music Awards, incidentally. Her second album is called Kvitka, Two Colors. We'll do that another week. That was released in 1989 and was dedicated to the spirit of the Ukrainian soul, whose wings can never be broken. And that's true. Never. But I digress. Today, songs from both albums continue to be heard on the radio in Ukraine. She was nominated for a Grammy for Best Contemporary Folk Album. And both Songs of Ukraine and Two Colors were family projects. Her second husband, Ed Rakovitz, was a recording engineer, and he produced them. And her first husband arranged and conducted them. So how's that for a family affair? Her sister, Maria, was a concert pianist, and she performed the solo and piano selections on the record. And her mother made sure that her pronunciation was perfect. So can't we all learn a little thing or two from such a family dedication and the album. I love this album. It's great. We're going to hear a few more. That was Young Eagles. The next ones are going to be called Lullaby for Lasha and River Song.

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1: 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I'm your host, Karen Mamachuk, and we're coming to you live today. 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You can click on the program guide and you'll find Sounds of Ukraine in that Saturday slot. And you can listen to back issues if you wish and catch your favorite tunes. It is 11:30-ish, and that means Taste of Ukraine. And Thanksgiving is coming up, so I thought I would share one of my favorite tips for you to get a little bit ahead of the Thanksgiving rush. Gravy is, I think, one of the very best parts of Thanksgiving. And it's often the thing that you're trying to fit in, and you're going to do it in that day, and pan drippings and all that. So I have some great tips for you to make your gravy this year incredibly easy. And it involves a gravy starter, okay? So some people like a little sweeter gravy, maybe with some caramelized onions. Other people prefer a really savory gravy with maybe a little more garlic or Dijon in there. Some people will add really decadent items like some truffle salt or even some shaved truffle in there for that really rich mushroomy flavor. So whatever kind of gravy you're going to go for, there's a lot of things that you can do to make your starter ahead so that all you're doing is adding pan juices at the time. So here's what I would suggest, and here's what I'm going to do. Grab, if you're going to, let's say you're doing dinner for 10, grab a couple of onions, chop them up super fine, because I don't love chunks of onions in the gravy. I'm not really a strainer or a sieve for gravy, but you can. I always figure the more veggies, the better. It's good for you. But if you cut up your veggies really fine, in a nice fine dice, you can saute your onions. Of course, a little bit of salt, a little bit of black pepper, get them nice and translucent. And the more you saute them, the more caramelized they're going to get, the more those sugars are going to develop, and you'll have this beautiful deliciousness. I always add a couple of tablespoons of soy sauce to my gravy. It adds a little bit of umami and some a nice depth of flavor. You can add a drop of sesame oil, but not more. It's not an Asian gravy, but sesame oil really does have that nice richness. And once your onions are going and soft, you can add a clove of garlic or even two, rounding out those beautiful flavors. And actually, at the end of this, I'm going to tell you a really cool tip about garlic, but let's keep going with the gravy. Once your onions and your garlic is sautéed, you can add some chicken bouillon. You can add some beef bouillon if you want to really make it rich. I love good mushrooms in gravy, so at this point, I would take the onions out, and now I'm going to pan fry my mushrooms. So you're going to get your mushrooms. The trick with mushrooms is don't crowd the pan. They're not going to brown. Browning is flavor. So what you're going to want is to have a single layer of mushrooms and then put them in and leave them. Put a little bit of olive oil, butter, of course, if you want, and leave them. They're going to get nice and brown and gorgeous. Then once you've got that browning happening on the one side, then you can toss them around your pan as well. When your mushrooms are done, and I think mushrooms go beautifully, beautifully with a little bit of Dijon mustard in there. For some reason, that combination is just incredible. You can add some balsamic vinegar if you have it. And now you're going to have your bowl of your caramelized onions and garlic. Now you're going to add your mushrooms to it. Then what you're going to do is you're going to find a bottle of white wine that is all too often in my fridge, and you're going to deglaze the bottom of that pan with the white wine and evaporate some of it off. But while you're doing it, you're going to scrape off those flavor bits in the bottom of your pan. Then you're going to add that to your bowl, And the last step is going to be either a chicken bouillon cube or some actual chicken stock. And you'll add that in, and then you're going to set that aside. You can set it aside in a Tupperware container. You can even freeze it. And you're going to set that aside for as long as you need. Then the day of Thanksgiving, you pull out your turkey from the oven, you add, you know, you take the turkey out, put it on a platter, and while that meat is resting, you now have your gravy base. Pour it into the pan drippings, whisk it around, strain it if you want. But I wouldn't, because your mushrooms is going to be so yummy anyway. And you've got your gravy done, and you've got that, just those steps of well ahead of doing it the day of. There's going to be enough to do the day of. I'm a big fan of long range planning for holidays. You can do your stuffing well in advance. You can do, you know, your side dishes where you're got your butternut squash chopped up and in cubes, throw it in your freezer well in advance. But a gravy in advance, this is going to save you a lot of time, and it's going to make your life easier and much more enjoyable. Finally, I have a garlic tip for you. If you are chopping garlic and you have that garlic smell on your fingers, and I learned this from Julia Child in one of her shows, wash your hands in cold water, get them soaked up, and touch your faucet. Most faucets, that stainless steel, for some reason has a chemical reaction with garlic. Rub your fingers up and down the side of the faucet, you know, the neck of the faucet, and your hands will not smell like garlic. It's an incredible tip. Saves me every single time. So, sounds of Ukraine, taste of Ukraine. There you go. For me to you, gravy. Yummy. We're going to keep listening to Keith Kutchizik. This is a beautiful song called Grandmother Dearest. And then you're going to hear Mother Mother on Sounds of Ukraine.

We've been listening to a beautiful Ukrainian vocalist, Kvitka Chizik, and that was a series of songs. You heard The Mosquito and The Fly, and that last one was called Starry Night. You know what? We might as well keep going with Kvitka. Such a gorgeous album. I've missed listening to this album, if I'm honest. It's just got such beautiful music, reminds me of my mother. It's was the whole family produced this album back in Kvitka's day in the 80s, and I think it still holds up now. So let's listen to Hanja, my Ukrainian. I wonder if it didn't translate perfectly into English. Hanja, and then who will take me home?

This album is cute because those four songs in a row were just over a minute each. And when you understand that the point of recording this album was to record little folk songs, sometimes there really wasn't much more to them. You know, the songs at the beginning of the album are longer, of course, but this little collection, Starry Night, Hanja, Who Will Take Me Home, The Mists, and In the Carpathian Mountains, are beautiful little melodies, and these melodies would have been passed down for generations, over and over. Somebody singing them, someone singing them as a lullaby, passing them on to their children. And now we're so lucky to have this album that we can pass it on to you. There's two more on the album, and then we'll have heard the whole thing. The next one is called Bandura, and then you will hear a song called Veriovno.

And there you have it. That was Kvitka Chizik, her entire album, Kvitka. Gorgeous, gorgeous folk tunes. I hope they sparked a little bit of Ukrainian joy in you. It's such an honor to bring you the show. Like I said, we come to you live most weeks, Saturdays from 11 till 12. I'm your host, Karen Momachuk. And around that 11:30 hour, we like to do a little taste of Ukraine, talking about what's going on in my Ukrainian kitchen. So if that's interesting to you, and I hope that it is, I'm welcoming you to tune in. We're coming back to you right from the studio again. It's been a long time, and it's really, really a gift to be able to share this amazing music with you. I'm going to play, just as we're rounding out the show, another song from the Prayer for Ukraine 2014 album. This is the Kyiv Symphony Orchestra from their Canada-Ukrainian tour. And this next song is called Musicians Struck Up a Tune. You heard an earlier version from Kvitka Chizik, so let's hear the Kyiv Symphony Orchestra's version right now on Sounds of Ukraine.

Okay, that's coming to the end of our show. That was Musicians Struck Up a Tune from the Kyiv Symphony Orchestra and Choir. And to round out the show, we're going to listen to another one from them. This is Hopak from The Fair. This is the Kyiv Symphony Orchestra. Have a great rest of your weekend. Do pobaczenia. Goodbye for now on Sounds of Ukraine.

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Well, good morning, good afternoon, and good evening, friends. Welcome to another installment of the Boots and Saddle Show, your humble home of honky-tonk and beautiful country music by beautiful country music singers. I am your host, your new best friend, your jukebox operator, Sean Burns. And I'm coming right at you from Boots and Saddle headquarters, here in the basement, on the fringes of downtown Winnipeg, Manitoba, Canada. On the program today, we've got new and recently released music from Chase and Wayne, Margot Silker, Paige and the Overtones, and more. You'll hear beautiful country music by beautiful country music singers like Jim Lauderdale, Brennan Lee, Sonny Sweeney, and others. We'll pay tribute to Tommy Dedimore and cue up the Winnipeg show and Canadian tour from Calgary-based troubadour Tom Phillips. Here with you folks for the next hour. Thanks for tuning in. Hope you'll enjoy the show.

beautiful, beautiful, beautiful country music and a fine, fine way to shuffle on into the program this week. Jim Lauderdale with I'll Still Be Around from his 2016 record, This Changes Everything, produced by Tommy Dedamore. We will talk about in just a moment. But first I'll say hello. How are you? Welcome in to the show this week, friends. Episode number 114 of the Boots and Saddle Show with me, your host, your new best friend, Sean Burns. Thanks for joining me. This week I'm recording this one, I'm recording this one on Monday night, the day before broadcast. This one set to air first on Tuesday, August 11th, 2026. And I was, for the longest time I did Monday nights and then had to move it to Sunday nights. But, I've asked for permission. Got the green light to be down here on a Monday evening. It feels right. It feels good. How do you feel? Feel all right? Feel good? Good. It's been a busy time, of course. It always is. It seems like it always is, but it's been a busy time. This past weekend, played in La Brokerie, Manitoba on Saturday afternoon. Nice little festival called the Barn Beats Fest. Friday night, I played a solo show. We use that term loosely. It was a gig on the burger circuit, but it was fun. Last Thursday, I was at the Edmonton Folk Festival with Cor Blund. Played on the big stage on the hill. The Womack Sisters played before us. It was incredible. And what are they called? The Sacred Souls after us. Also, highly enjoyable. Edmonton Folk Fest. They do it up right there. Although, as you know, folk festivals, outdoor festivals are really not my kind of thing. I went and saw the NoFX documentary the other night at Side Stage. I love that room. I really dig it there. And speaking of Side Stage there on Osborne Street in Winnipeg, that's where the Sean Burns and Lost Country album release show here, the Winnipeg installment of the album release, is happening on Friday, September 18th, which is the same night the record comes out. Better Off in Time and Other Songs for the Dance Floor released our second single from it today, Monday, August 10th. Tables and Chairs. It's just me and the Tables and Chairs. Unpacking the perils of existing on the burger circuit, as I've been calling it. So, Tommy Dedamore. Tommy Dedamore passed away last week. And if you listen to this show for any measurable amount of time, you've heard me talk about Tommy. And if you're a country music fan, you certainly are aware of Tommy Dedamore. Largely a behind-the-scenes figure, producing, engineering, mixing records, and playing the sideman role as one of Earth's greatest pedal steel guitar pickers, maybe ever, but certainly until the time of his passing, one of the top in the whole world. Tommy Dedamore was born in Charlottesville, Virginia on September 8th, 1955, took up the pedal steel guitar in 1976, studying under one of Ernest Tubb's most celebrated Texas troubadours, Buddy Charlton. Tommy moved to Texas in 1981 to play with Daryl McCall, and in 1982 he joined up with Mo Bandy's group. With Mo, he would tour extensively across the United States and Europe, with notable appearances on the Grand Ole Opry, Hee Haw, and Nashville Now. He went on to build a substantial career as a producer, engineer, and instrumentalist, working with artists including Ray Price, Ronnie Millsap, Johnny Bush, Jim Lauderdale, Doug Somm, the Texas Tornadoes, Robert Earl Keen, Amber Digby, Sonny Sweeney, Brennan Lee, Jake Hooker, and Sam Platts, among many, many others. Dedamore produced, mixed, or mastered more than 150 albums and played on well over 300 recordings. In 2001, Dedamore engineered and performed on Bill Kirchen's Poultry in Motion, which earned a Grammy nomination for Best Country Instrumental. He owned and operated Cherry Ridge Studio in Floresville, Texas, beginning in 1991, building it into a hub for country and Americana recording. Now, my experience with Tommy Dedamore is like so many independent artists. I sent him an email in 2019 and said, I'm a big fan of your work. The first time I ever really, really heard something that he produced and played on was that Jim Lauderdale record, This Changes Everything. We
kicked off the program with. I read earlier today that they made that record. Most of that entire record was recorded in one day and featured an all-star cast of Texas A-list sideys. People like Tom Lewis on the drums and Kevin Smith on the bass and Bobby Flores on the fiddle. Brennan Lee and Sonny Sweeney and Noel McKay all singing harmony. Floyd Domino on piano, who I'm fortunate to have on my new record as well. So, you know, it was that record that I first heard. And then it was Doug Somm's final album, The Return of Wayne Douglas, which was released in the year 2000, that I absolutely fell in love with. Just absolutely fell in love with. The moves, the arrangements. Of course, Doug, one of the greatest, and Tommy's playing. So I send him an unsolicited email. I say, I want to come to Texas and make a record. I want to make it with you at Cherry Ridge Recording Studios. And we hammered out the details. It was going to be March of 2020. He said, who do you want on the record? And I told him. And I told him, and it was basically almost that entire same cast that was on the Lauderdale album. Not everyone was available. Kevin Smith, the bass player, he wasn't available. He's on the road with Willie Nelson. So Tommy got Jake Hooker, one of my favorites, and Tom Lewis, and Red Volkart, and Bobby Flores, Floyd Domino, and Brennan Lee and Amber Digby to sing harmonies. And I was going to drive down to Cherry Ridge Recording Studios in March of 2020 and make the record. Somewhere along the line in the email chain, you know, we're kind of confirming the details and stuff like that. And Tommy said, I realized that I made a mistake with my quote, because it was really, really reasonable. It was affordable. He said, I made a mistake with my quote. It's actually, you know, this much more money, but this is my mistake, so I'll eat it. He was a real gentleman. I was blown away by that. And, you know, I was planning on meeting him in the middle, splitting it with him, as they say, had I got down there. But that was very kind. And we exchanged emails, and then, you know, pandemic hits March of 2020. I can't cross the border. I can't drive to the United States. We're all confused and terrified about what's going on. We have to cancel the sessions. I told him that one day I'd still like to come down there and make the record. I sent him my albums as I put them out over the years and tried to keep in touch a little bit, but, you know, it was sporadic. But I'll never forget how kind and generous he was and how easy he was to deal with. And I really looked forward to working with him. And a lot of the songs that I was going to take down to Texas to record ended up being on my new record that's coming out this September. And I got Floyd Domino to play piano on it from Texas, but never got to play with Tommy or employ Tommy in any fashion. But like so many of you out there, be paying tribute to him and remembering the man he was and the musician that he was. So I got a 4-pack here of records that Tommy produced and played on, spanning 20 years of the man's work in the early 2000s until relatively recently. We'll go to that Doug Somm record, The Return of Wayne Douglas, the last record Doug made. And it's a song that Doug recorded in the 70s, but he redid it on this record. And for my taste, much, much better version. I've always loved this one. It made me fall in love with Tommy and with Doug. It's Beautiful Texas Sunshine by Doug Somm. Right here in the Boots and Saddle Show, we'll say rest in peace to Mr. Tommy Dedimore.

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Now, I'll admit, I'm not the biggest fan of that one or that album, or really of the Jesse Daniel thing, but I thought it was important to play one from Jesse, who made a couple of records with Tommy Dedamore. And I mean, that's Tom Lewis on the drums and Kevin Smith on the bass, as I recall. But, you know, I do got a lot of respect for the work ethic of Jesse Daniel, but I'm not a fan of the 90s throwback thing so much. But like I said, important to feature a cross-section of the records that Tommy Dedamore produced and played on. That was Rollin' On, title track to his 2020 album from Jesse Daniel, produced by Tommy Dedamore. Here I'm picking that pedal steel guitar at the end, especially real nice. And before that, Sonny Sweeney with If I Could, just bitching, hot picking from her 2006 album Heartbreakers Hall of Fame. Tommy Dedamore on the pedal steel guitar also produced the record. Also produced, played pedal steel guitar, and I think he played some dobro on Brennan Lee's 2010 album, The Box. We heard a beautiful country music song from it today called Sleeping with the Devil. And I'm pretty sure Leanne Womack, that's her name, right? She's like a radio country person. I think she might have cut that song too, which, hey, good for Brennan. Kicking it all off, beautiful Texas sunshine from Doug Somm. His final album from the year 2000, The Return of Wayne Douglas, produced by Tommy Dedamore, also played pedal steel guitar on it. Tommy Dedamore passed away last week at the age of 70. Say rest in peace. He left an impressive, fine catalog of records that he mixed, mastered, produced, played on, had a hand in. You're tuned into the Boots and Saddle Show. It's a little, you know, I never met the guy, but I talked to him, and the playing is so good, just so great, that a bit emotional about the whole thing, I'll be honest with you. Friends, you're tuned into the Boots and Saddle Show. It's me, your host, Sean Burns, recording on a Monday night. Let's get right to it here with a set of new and recently released tunes. I talked about Chasin Wayne before. We played a few songs from him over the last little while. And he's got a new single called En Laredo that came out on July 26th. His record is coming out at the end of this month, I think. And I remember writing about it in one of the monthly newsletters, which I'm, you know, painfully behind on, I am aware, about how they seem like they don't care what anyone thinks. They're just doing what they want to do, Chasin Wayne and his band. And I got time for that. Here's the new single from Chasin Wayne, En Laredo, right here on the Boots and Saddle Show.

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0: A little different than what we're used to here on the Boots and Saddles show, but Margot Silker has released such great music over the last number of years that, of course, we're going to spin the new one from her. That one's called Little White Cross, single released on August the 6th. Before that, we heard from Candy Jenkins with a single released on July 10th called Holding Out on Moving On. I did have a Candy Jenkins request after I played her cover of Fred Eagle Smith's Trucker Speed. I don't know when that was, a month or so ago. There we go. Tim and Jan, they want to hear Candy Jenkins. You got it. Before that, Paige in the Overtones, single released on June 20th called Stems and Seeds. Some nice picking on that one. Paige in the Overtones, based out of Las Vegas, Nevada. And kicking it all off was Chasen Wayne with En Laredo, new single that came out on July 26th. Their full-length album. I think it comes out on August 28th. And like I said, you know, it's like it's a mishmash of influences and styles. And it's a band that is just doing like their own thing, which is kind of rare these days, or so often when it's like their own thing, maybe, you know, at least there's an appeal to me. But this does. This carries some appeal. And I've heard a little bit of the record, and I'm sure we're going to hear more of it here on the program. And friends, you're tuned into the Boots and Saddles show. It's me, your host, Sean Burns. All right. If you're from Calgary or you're from the Alberta area, surely you're familiar with the troubadour, singer, songwriter named Tom Phillips. Tom holds court in Calgary. He's got weekly gigs out there. He's got every Tuesday at the Blues Can for a long, long time, among other spots that he frequents. He's got a good band. They're called the DTs, and they usually just kind of stay in the Calgary area, sometimes, you know, venture out and around the province, but they're coming out on the road. I think they've got a festival gig in Owen Sound, Ontario, and they've built a nice little tour to get themselves from Calgary out to Ontario and back. I've got a handful of notable dates for folks that tune into this program that might live in these areas. Tuesday, August 18th, they're going to be right here in Winnipeg, Manitoba, Canada, at Blue Note Park. I can't go because I have a rehearsal that night with my group, but if I can make it down, man, I hope they play inside. That's the kind of band and the kind of show you want inside the Times Change, not out in the gravel pit. That's just me though. But I recommend you go if you can. Monday, August 24th at the legendary Horseshoe Tavern in Toronto, Ontario. Thursday, August 27th, they're at Black Wheat Brewery in Brandon, Manitoba. Friday, August 28th, you can catch them at Amigos Cantina in Saskatoon. Sunday, August 30th at one of my favorite spots, the Aviary in Edmonton, Alberta. And they resume their Tuesday night residency at the Blues Can in Calgary on September 1st. Check out the website. The website is, I'm telling you right now, tomphillipsmusic.com. For, you know, links to music and videos and all the live shows. I'm going to play two songs here from Tom to close out the program. This one's from the Tom Phillips and the DTs group, their 2020 album Satellites and Stars. It's I'm Undone, right here on the Boots and Saddle Show.
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0: From their 2020 record, Satellites and Stars, that was Tom Phillips in the DTs with I'm Undone. Find him right here in Winnipeg in a week, Tuesday, August 18th, at Blue Note Park on their cross-country journey, taking them from Calgary all the way to Toronto and back, with stops in between. TomPhillipsMusic.com. Check it out. Friends, we got time for just one more here for you this week. And we're going to go to one of Tom Phillips' solo albums, not with the DTs. 2017 record called Plastic Machine. Here, a nice song to close it out from Tom Phillips called Distance. It was tough to pick one. There's some other stuff, some earlier stuff, some more sort of cowboy western-y stuff that's really great too. He's got good tunes. He's a gentleman. Check out the show if you can. 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Thank you for tuning in this week, friends. I hope that you enjoyed the show. Have a great week, and we'll chat later.
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that looks like that's about all the time we've got. We sure enjoyed playing here for you today, and we hate to leave, but we'll be back with you before long, so keep listening. Remember the folks that make it possible for us to drop around with you, too. This is Hank Williams speaking for all the boys, saying best of luck and health to you, and thanks a whole lot for listening.

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Hello and welcome to Gutural Beats. My name is Lily, and this program brings you music around the world from different genres, folk, country, jazz, blues, and more. You just heard one of the greatest classics of all Latin American rock from Argentina in Soda Stereo with Persiana Americana, a song from the 1986 album Signos, with a mysterious atmosphere, powerful guitars, and unforgettable sounds. This is one of the Soda Stereo most iconic songs. Coming up, we're going to back to the 1980s with one of the Miguel Mateos' Sal's biggest hits. Cuando Seas Grande was released in 1986 on the album Solos in America. The song talks about growing up, following your dreams, and the pressure to meet the expectation of your family and society. After, we're going to hear Bolero Triste from Dali Mata. So stay tuned. We're going to hear right now The Greatest Here, Cuando Seas Grande, by Miguel Mateos.

Julius Hare, Bolero Triste by Dali Mata. Coming up next, we have a great artist, Cécile Mallorin-Solman, with this great hit, Whites and Lover. She's a French American jazz vocalist known for a sophisticated style that blends jazz, blues, and cabaret. Her music has a strong connection with the French jazz tradition, and she often sings in both French and English. After that, we're gonna hear the song Meditation from Ties by Julius Massenet. Meditation is one of the most beautiful pieces French composer Julius Massenet. It's come from his opera Ties, which premiered in 1994 in Paris. The piece is instrumental, intermezzo for solo, violin, and orchestra. It appears between a scene and act two, and an important moment when the character Ties is experiencing a spiritual transformation. The violin begins with a very gentle, lyrical melody accompanied by orchestra. The music gradually becomes more passionate and expressed before returning to a peace feeling. Although it was written a part of an opera, Meditation is frequently performed independently as a concert piece, especially by violinists. Now we're going to listen a meditation from the opera Ties, composed by French composer Julius Massenet. This beautiful piece features a lyrical solo violin accompanied by orchestra. Originally an immerso in an opera, Meditation has become one of the Massenet's most cherished instrumental works. So stay tuned for this opera. First, we're gonna hear this great French artist with his jazz, Whites and Lover, Cécile Mallorin.

This is Thai's meditation. Now we're gonna move on for another great artist. She's a Canadian, Bella White, who returns with an A sign in the weather, a deeply personal album that explores change, vulnerability, relationship, and quiet moments of growing into a new single stage life. The album was released on June 5, 2026. White is known for bringing together country, folk, and bluegrass tradition with a very personal and contemporary songwriting style. On this new work, she opens the song up even further, allowing the song to feel softened, more expansive, and less tied to any single genre. One of the highlights is Dream Song. It reflects the piece about memory connection, uncertainty, and the feel of carrying someone with you even when you are no longer physical there. The song has a gentle intimacy atmosphere, with White's distinctive voice as center of pedal, still adding its award root character. It's a beautiful example of what makes Bella interesting traditional country of folk song by using to tell very modern and personal story. So, let's start with this great artist Bella White and this deeply personal album that explores vulnerability. So, this is Dream Song by Bella White.

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It's a wood thrush. 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

You Are Heading Where Do You Want to Be by Rachel Bobbitt. She's a Canadian singer-songwriter from Toronto whose music blends indie rock, dream pop, folk, and acoustic elements. Her style is often intimate and introspective with a soft atmospheric quality. Where Do You Want to Be was released in May 2026 and later appeared as the title track on her Three Songs EP. Released in July this year, the song runs almost 5 minutes and was produced by Bobby together with music and Justin Deer. Musically, it's a gentle, unhurried feeling, but there is also a subtle sadness under it. The songs feel like a moment of reflection, almost like someone stepping back from their life and asking themselves where they really want to go and what they truly want. Rather than being dramatic, Bobby creates an emotional atmosphere that feels quite personal and contemporary, still described as going, but someone with an introspective quality. Right now, we're gonna hear with Move On to Junior Dad. It's a Toronto music project known for its ramblings and psychedelic and garage rock. The music has an independent, energetic character, combining disordered rock texture with a more atmospheric, experimental feel. This was released this title album in 2025. Junior Dad returned in 2026 with the second album called Hello, My Junior Dad Is. The album features 13 tracks, including Flightness, which is the song that we are playing right now, with the song captures the project alternative rock spirit and psychedelic edge. The title of Flightness can evoke the idea of feeling unable to move forward or break free, giving the song an intricate emotional dimension with the garage rock energy and the distinctive psychedelic approach. Junior Dad presents the kind of independent Toronto songs that continues to find in place in alternative and campus radio. So here is Flynn's Bad Junior Dad.

you are hearing right now is Slow Lips, the musical project of Winnipeg, Manitoba. Singer-songwriter Grant Davison, he blends indie, folk, Americana, and gentle rocks into songs that focus on honest lyrics, warm melodies, and reflective storytelling, of course. Instead of big production, his 2026 album, The Ruins of the Two Finishes, continues the approach by exploring unfinished themes, and he became one of the famous singers in Canada. This is one of the famous albums in 2026, The Ruins of the Unfinished, great project of Grant Davison. After, right now, we're gonna hear another great track called Kidding. They are an indie rock band from Montreal that brings together fuzzy guitars, melodic hooks, and a very personal songwriter style. Their second album, Souvenir, released in 2026, explore the complicated process of growing older and try to make sense of memory relationship unnecessarily and different version of ourselves. We leave behind this album. We're going to listen Exit Desire, the album closing track, takes a dark and more introspective tour. The song captures the feeling of being emotionally overwhelmed and wanting to escape, while also reflecting of a difficult of finding one forward. Its combining of atmospheric guitars and vulnerable lyrics gives the song a sense of tension and release. In the final track on Souvenir, it leaves the listener with an unsolved but deeply human feeling, sometimes simply continues forward and its own kind of strength. So, here right now, we're gonna hear this great song, Exit Desire by Kidding. Stay tuned for more awesome tracks.

You just heard the song Rainbows by Alison Russell. She's a Canadian singer, songwriter, and poet known for her soulful blend of folk, Americana, and roots. Her music often carries themes of resilience, healing, and human connection. Her 2026 album is The Hour of Cowards, brings together a range of collaboration and encourages empathy and recognition. Suggests that music can help us light in fine difficult times. The opening track, Rainbows, set an optimist tone, reminding listeners that even after hard moments, there is still room for hope and beauty. Let's dive back in another great track called Blue Weight by Sunday Club. They're a Canadian dream pop and indie rock band from Winnipeg, Manitoba. They create shimmery guitar-driven sound with a nostalgic and honest feel. Their self-titled debut album, Sunday Club, came out in 2026. It explores growing, changing relationships and memories that shape us. The song Blue Weight highlights their dreamy texture and catchy melodies, offering a reflective mood. It draws you what's telling you what exactly what you feel. The kiss is open so listeners can bring their own meaning into it. So this is our last song. Thank you for listening us into 99.1 FM. 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I'm your host Lily, and I will see you in the next episode of Cultura Beats next Saturday, 2 to 3 p.m. Thank you for tuning us.

0: Denver Bluegrass program is back on the air. 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

Another beautiful evening in the city of Windsor. Good evening. You know, when you see it come to food, there's only one place to be when you cross the river. That's Chill and Grill. Big up to Richard. Good evening to you, sir.

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I love it when you're moving. Heat. As you know, my name is Tony Fraser, and each and every Saturday, 3 to 6, we bring you vibes from the Caribbean. It's all about Caribbean music, people. We talking Latin, we talking soca, we talking calypso, we talking reggae. And soon we're going to get into some zouk and some other different things coming out of the Caribbean, especially from Haiti. Lord have mercy. Tell somebody, be somebody's team is on your radio. It's all about this little station called C-Jam. We might be little, but we powerful.

I said don't push back too hard. Oh my God, Elizabeth, I'm coming. This is a big one.

0: It's all about steam on CJM 99.1 FM right here in the city of Windsor. Tell somebody turn on their radio right now. I say we on fire this evening. CJAM.ca. 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
0: Lord of Mercy, music by Blacks himself. Rest in peace, my brother.

0: Drivers who use handheld devices such as cell phones are 4 times more likely to get into crashes serious enough to cause injury or even death. 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
2: 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Listen, man, if you don't let somebody know that we on the radio in the University of Windsor, bringing to you music of the Caribbean, you better let them know right now. You see, listen, I personally think that we are in the middle of summer. Now, some of you may not agree because, winter coming soon, fall coming soon. But I believe we're still in the about the middle of summer. So with that said, there's a lot of activities happening today, tomorrow, next week, and right down till November, December. It's unbelievable, you know. It's so much to mention that I can't keep up, man. It's just overwhelming. But today and tomorrow, the BKA Black Kids in Action, they are having this soccer event happening at Ford Test Track. That's I believe on Julad. Yes, you can join them there this evening and tomorrow. What else is happening? There's something happening also on Julad today as well. That's us. CJAM, as you know, is holding Drop on Julad. That's happening. I believe that started since about 10 o'clock. It's running 10 to 10, I believe. So after the show, I'll be heading down there to participate and help volunteer, whatever the case is, whatever they need me to do. You know, it's all about community-based volunteering, participating, you know, and having fun as long as the summer lasts. Listen, we have a lot of entertainment coming up in the city of Windsor. September 26th, we're looking at having an exhibition here at the university, you know, showcasing culture. That's Mass and Steel Pan. That's still in the works, so hopefully we can get that on the go. There's a lot of things other than that happening that I can't even mention, man. There's so many things. But you know what? Let's just continue with the music, and hopefully we can get some of that more information to you. We

A good evening to Miss Gemma Gray Hall, who is down at the farmer's market downtown selling her products. Good evening to you. Another big evening to Amherstburg Freedom Theater, Miss Irene Davis. Good evening to you. Monty, good evening to you, sir. Everybody, high off the music. Wake up. No, you better wake up, Steam.

Barbados, Windsor Barbados Association picnic, Independence Picnic is next week at Micmac Park. Don't forget, check that out. I'll be there. Lots of fun, a whole day fun. The Barbados Association picnic next weekend. Micmac Park. Come down.

0: a final boarding call for the train to San Fernando, departing from platform 3. Passengers with tickets for this service, please proceed to boarding.
1: I will be on the train to Micmac Park next weekend for the Barbados picnic. And after the show, I'll be on the next train heading to Julad. It's called Drop on Julad and Richmond. 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

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I say don't hold back. Right here on CJAM 99.1 FM.

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The song is called Correction. Off the High Noon Rhythm. You listening to C-Jam 99.1 FM. As you don't know, it's Steam. Each and every Saturday, the music of the Caribbean. Tell a friend, be a friend. It's all about Caribbean music.

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There's no excuses. Be somebody, tell somebody. My name is Tony Fraser, as you know. Hey, look out for that big parade coming downtown next weekend. There'll be a lot of mass on the streets. Who knows? Steam might be

Big shout out to Dexter Sushahai out of Toronto. The band is called Tribal Knives. They will be here downtown next week, showcasing their mass. Who else will be there? We don't know yet.

Please feel free to give us a call, 519-971-3630. Let us know what's happening. That number again is 519-971-3630. Keep us updated on what's happening in the city when it comes to Caribbean culture.

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Lost in Trinbago. 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

The fact that they request this song a second time, the name of the song is Who Bother? And yes, it's by Young Brother. And of course, Lyrical. Right here on CJAM 99.1 FM. Who Bother? Who Bother? Who Bother?

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I say it's all about the Windsor family, right? I hope you enjoyed the show. Popcorn himself is all about family. Our family, your family, the family. We'll be back here next week, just in case you don't know where to go. Black Kids in Action soccer games are happening right now at the Ford Test Track. Just up the street or down the street is Drop on Droolad. That's happening today as well. Don't forget Jerk and Jam next weekend at the Caribbean Center. Lord of mercy. And of course, the parade, downtown Windsor. A lot of bands would be coming up from Toronto. Big up to Dexter Susha High. Tribal Knights, he would be here. Big up to Dr. Martin Pascal. Dance Caribbean.

Mr. Garnet Silk himself on CGM 99.1 FM. This one goes out to all the ladies in Windsor. All right, Detroit, I didn't forget you. Chill and Grill, the place to be if you're across the river for some good food. Trust me, I can vouch for that.

Marlon Usher, I Believe and I Love You, back to back on ZJam 99.1 FM. I'll be back here next week, so hold it tight. The Barbados Association picnic is happening next week at Micmac Park. The parade is also happening next week downtown. Mass bands from Toronto will be up here. On me. BK, Black Kids in Action, that's supposed to be. Their soccer games are happening right now at Ford Test Track. So you can go check out some soccer if you want to. And then the drop on Droulard is happening as well, which I will be heading. So until next week, Windsor, be safe.

0: 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The Shortwave Report, which is now in its 31st year of production, remains free to rebroadcast upon notification. A few months ago, the Shortwave Report celebrated having been on the air for 30 years without a break. 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I'm your host and producer, Dan Roberts. 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

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You know what that means. You are listening to In the Garage on CJAM 99.1 FM, where we are redefining radio in Windsor and Detroit. It is 9:06 this lovely Wednesday evening, or it's 8:06 Tuesday morning, whichever you prefer. Very exciting. We started off the show with brand new music from 1960s psychedelic rockers, The Strawberry Alarm Clock. Very exciting. Got some new music from some old rockers. We heard them cover the Beatles. This is off of their new album, Where's One, which is their first album since the 1960s. The Strawberry Alarm Clock. They formed in 1967. Got in Glendale, California, right near LA. Popped off. Got super popular, put out 4 albums in like 3 years, had a bunch of different members rotating in and out, broke up in 1970, in the 80s, got back together, broke up, got back, toured. A handful of members passed away, life happened, but now here they are, 2026, they put out their first new music since 1969, and they seem to be having a lot of fun. They're actually uniquely bona fide compared to the other 1960s bands, their cohorts that are still rocking today, in that Strawberry Alarm Clock today boasts a lineup featuring 5 members from their original lineup, from their original 4 albums in the 1960s. So, it's the same dudes still rocking today. How cool is that? They're having a lot of fun. They covered that Beatles song, Day Tripper, which came out in 66, right before, even before the band formed. They're probably listening to this while they were day tripping and being a band in the 60s. So, that one was a lot of fun. Love throwing it back to the 1960s garage rock, where In the Garage got his roots from. That one was for Larry, an OG rocker in his own right, who's probably listening right now. And that was so much fun. Let's play another track off the Strawberry Alarm Clock album, Where's One. We're going to hear their song, Blow Your Mind. Then we'll hear from Professor and the Madman, which is some other old rockers, from a couple members from The Damned from the UK in the 70s and 80s, a couple members from DI and some other punk bands from the 90s, and it's a sort of 60s sound, so it's a fun cosmic gumbo from The Professor and the Madman. Then we'll hear some Klaatu, one of my favorite 1970s Canadian psychedelic rock bands from BC. All right, without further ado, let's get into it. Here is Strawberry Alarm Clock, Blow Your Mind. 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

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That song we just heard was called Girls That Drank Beer, and that was from Windsor's own Parker Ouellette, and that was off of the August 2026 edition of the CJAM Singles Club. Fresh new singles from Windsor, Detroit bands and artists every month gets posted up on the cjam.ca website for you to stream and download if you're into that. And I love this track from Parker Ouellette. Love when he plays this one live as well. Before that, we heard from an old Canadian band from the 70s, Klaatu. We heard their song Everybody Took a Holiday off their album Sir Army Suit. Before that, we heard from Professor and the Madman. This is a band that's been kicking around for a while. It's got some members from The Damned, some members from D.I., and some other old punk bands from the 70s and 80s. But this is a new album from them. They're riffing on some 60s Beatles kind of music. The album art kind of looks like the Beatles album cover. Anyways, it was a fun song we heard. It was called Dream World. It's off their new album, Dream World. And it was a fun one. Kind of give. They were singing about video games, but it was still like psychedelic 60s psych rock. So it was a fun little mashup there. And before that, we heard from some OGs, Strawberry Alarm Clock, with their song Blow Your Mind off their new album, Where's One? All right, we'll just get into some more music here. I know what I'm talking about. We're going to hear from the Something Ain't Right. Great band name. They are from Astoria, Oregon, Pacific Northwest. But they got some country twang in this post-punk sound that they have. It's a very cool, very interesting sound. Let's get into that. We're going to hear their song Rainbow Alley off their new album Rotten in the Brain. And plenty more cool music here on In the Garage on CJAM 99.1 FM, the jamming one.

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1: 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My name is Skinny Steve, and for the next 2 hours, you're going to be tuned in with nothing but the greatest in house, funk, jazz house, anything and everything that's got a four on the floor beat. I don't want to, you know what? This past week for me has been a great week. I had something lift off my shoulders completely, and I feel amazing. So I'm in a good mood today. So we're going to start off today quick with Chicago Chase, the Sofisticado remastered remix by Vicky Lavender. If you know the show, I don't really like to talk too much. I like to let the music speak for itself. So, is what it is. My name is Skinny Steve. You're tuned in to CGEM 99.1 FM. Shout out to everybody listening on Dropped on Droulard right now. I hope you guys are having a fantastic time down there. Wish I was down there, but you know what? Everybody's got to do something today, hey? And yeah, let's just get into it. Like I said, my name is Skinny Steve. You're listening to CGEM 99.1 FM, and this show is called Testing.

ladies and gentlemen, that was the great Isaac Hayes. I Can't Turn Around. That is a Crate Bug edit. Great DJ out of Chicago. So that's the first hour right there. A little bit of jazz house. Mixing a little bit of disco in there. And we bring it back to some Chicago house vibes right there. And that's the first hour, like I said. So that means we're halfway through our show right now. So stick around. I got to play some quick PSAs because, you know, we got to make some money over here. If I could, I'd play the whole 2 hours, but we gotta pay the bills around here. So if you stick around, don't change the dial. Don't click out of that web browser. 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
1: 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I told you we'd be right back. For the next half hour here, we're going to be playing some more tunes. And you know what? It's been, I know I said I had some stuff released off of me a little bit a while ago this week. And honestly, it feels so good to have that burden, you know, that weight. When you have something weighing on you for a long, long time and it finally lifts off of you. Ooh, it's a good feeling. And ladies and gentlemen, I'm feeling very good right now. So, enough of me chatting, but let's get on to some tech house, a little bit of tech. I'm feeling a little bit of a tech house vibe before we start getting into some of the really harder and funkier stuff at the end of the night. Melee, the 95 vibe. This is one of the newer tracks that have come out. I think mid-2010s, if I'm not mistaken. And this is a banger. It's a good song. It's a really good song. So stick around. We're going to have plenty of more music. And yeah, I don't know what else to say, ladies and gentlemen. My name is Skinny Steve. You're listening to Testing here on CJAM 99.1 FM.